0: sind Radio Regenbogen.
1: I've been looking for someone that only loves me.

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One time, from side to side, yeah. Pickable, I see you, pickable, I see you, looking at me, looking at you.

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Cause music is my best friend. 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Music is my best friend.

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2: 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But dreams are only made up in a head.

0: before you go, there's something I want you to have.
1: Oh, it's beautiful. But wait a minute, isn't this...
0: Yeah, yes it is.
1: But I thought the old lady dropped it into the ocean in the air.
0: Well, baby, I went down and got it for you.